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1: 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You lied to me. 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

you'll find in Southern Europe some of the most interesting countries you'll ever see.

leather belt. It slips on through a hole in the fence. It can get you anything you want. It might cost you a life. It might cost you the whole price of freedom here.

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0: 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We awaken to it in the morning. We dress according to the weather reports.
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0: seen many changes in the world of radio. But what does this have to do with you?
1: Ego FM.

Despite the world's highest living standards, the average American remained vaguely discontent.